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Engine 102, spot 64 stroke, 706 Wellesley Drive.

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1762 RA-762, injury ALS, 3175 Bowling Avenue, Engine 160, fires down, 5036 West 136th Street, Engine 128, take 20541 Rookie Lane.

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Engine 42, Bleed BLS, 5013 Cloverly Avenue. Engine 103, Outside Investigation, 8525 Rex Road.

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Engine 126, Squad 124, Sick ALS, 24436, Hampton Drive, Unit C, Charlie. Engine 64, 911 Hang Up, 616 20th Avenue.

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Gunshot wound in 37, staging at fire station 37, 10th Street East, cross of Palmdale. Engine 14, squad 14. Psych rescue BLS, 1025 West 103rd Street. Engine 136, squad 93, sick ALS, 39412, Chalfont Lane. Engine and squad 98 with Downey, engine 64 to follow. Cardiac arrest in 20th District, 117012 Studebaker Road, Unit 49.

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PD is on scene. Engine 3, Investigation outside 1240 Laverne Avenue.

Engine 45, wires down in 94's district. 6133 Charlwood Street, cross of Span Avenue.

Quint 3, engine 22, squad 3, battalion 3. Traffic collision, person is trapped. Burger Avenue across the Whittier Boulevard, CHP is on scene. Engine 143, investigation outside Hasley Canyon Road, across the Del Valle Road. Engine 118, correction, engine 119, squad 118, SICK ALS, 145 District, 1441, Paseo Real Avenue, unit 47. Engine 10, abdominal pain, BLS, 1356 213th Street.

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Engine 108, Squad 104, sick ALS, 21156, Cross Creek Drive. Engine 59, sick ALS, 10426, Bogardus Avenue, room 105, bed B Lake Bravo, at the Whittier Hills. 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

4, squad 107, unconscious, 27631, Camellia Drive. Engine 28, squad 40, unconscious, 12909 Philadelphia Street at the barbershop. Quentin Rescue 762, cardiac arrest, 3530 Damien Avenue, space 212. Engine 40, sick BLS, 10317 Whittier Boulevard, unit 148. Engine 149, investigation outside, southbound 5 at Whittaker Brake. CHP is on scene. Engine 64, investigation outside, 103 Village Court.

Engine 160, squad 161, injury ALS, 13025, Park Place, unit 302. Engine 192, exposure ALS, 555 South Harbor Boulevard, at the FedEx ground. Engine 1, bite BLS, 1023 Alma Avenue. Quint 31, sick BLS, 14502 Orange Avenue, correction, 14502 and a half, Orange Avenue, at the upstairs apartment.

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That's going to be in 31st District. 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

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Engine and squad 172 unconscious, 318 Hazel Street at the back house.

Engine 36, Battalion 7, responding on a mutual aid with Long Beach Engine 13, 3190 Gale Avenue. 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Engine 94, squad 45, injury ALS, 5500 Woodruff Avenue. 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

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Engine 87, Squad 26, SICK ALS, 739, South 4th Avenue.

Engine 152, squad 32, abdominal pain, ALS, 5223, Home Rest Avenue, across the Arrow Highway. 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

Engine 4, Squad 90, injury ALS, 7617 Fern Avenue, stage for sheriff en route. 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Engine 41, sick BLS, 120th Street across the Main Street. Sheriff's on scene. It's clear to enter.

Engine and squad 191. Traffic collision, pedestrian involved in 192's district, 1231 Harbor Boulevard, cross of Imperial Highway. PD is en route. Engine 85, investigation outside. Juanita Avenue, cross of Sunflower Avenue.

Engine 186, traffic collision, BLS, Gary Avenue, cross up Bonita Avenue. PD is en route. Squad 3 responding with Engine 1 for a traffic collision, ALS, 1st Street, cross of Mednick Avenue. Sheriff's on scene.

Clinton 147, Squad 41, chest pain. 3615 Imperial Highway, Unit 2. 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

put 29 Byte BLS, 87th District, 1030 Vineland Avenue. 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

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Engine 37, medical alarm. 2107, Palmdale Boulevard. 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Injury ALS, 147th District, 3611 Imperial Highway, room 30, bed C like Charlie, cross of Los Flores.

Engine 39, squad 163, allergic reaction. 6142 Loveland Street. 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

Engine 24 abdominal pain, BLS 37th District, 217 Palmdale Boulevard, Unit 214 at the OYO Hotel. Engine 95 outdoor fire, Figueroa Street, across the Compton Boulevard.

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Building B like Bravo, unit 132. Engine 57, Psych Rescue, BLS, 10129, South Garfield Avenue. PD is on scene. Engine in squad 33, unconscious in 130's district. 20th Street West, across the West Avenue I, in front of the market.

Engine 191, Squad 28, injury ALS, 502 South Iris Street. 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

Engine 134, squawk 130. Difficulty breathing in 84th District, 43112 58th Street West. Engine in squawk 183, difficulty breathing 659 Jefferson Avenue at the back house. Engine in squawk 68, sick ALS, 24832 Jim Bridger Road. Engine 172, investigation inside, 620 West Hyde Park Boulevard, Unit 130.

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29, Sick BLS, 3473 Patriti Avenue. Engine is squad 173, unconscious in 18th District, 4861 West Century Boulevard, Unit 101, at a motel.

Attention 130 Assault, 6653 West Avenue J. Sheriff is en route. Engine and squad 107, cardiac arrest, 19616 Sunrise Summit. 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

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Engine 40, Squad 40, difficulty breathing, 9315 Narrows Drive,

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engine 98. 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

Squad 30, you've been canceled. Engine 26, investigation outside 122 South Alpert Street.

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Engine 102, SICK BLS, 174 West Radcliffe Drive. PD is on scene.

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Engine at patrol 78, squad 130, sick ALS, 25440, Cargat Avenue.

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Engine 163, assault, Gifford Avenue, across the Slauson Avenue, stage for PD and route.

Engine 117, water tender 117. Engine 233, grass fire in 117's district. 50th Street East, cross the East Avenue H, like hotel. Engine in squad 64, SIG ALS, 304 South Acacia Street. Engine 125, traffic collision BLS in 68th District, 23504 Calabasas Road, cross of El Cannon Avenue, Sheriff is en route.

Engine and Patrol 44, Public Assist 1020, Bradbourne Avenue, Unit 80. Engine 17, Squad 40, Abdominal Pain, ALS 6103, Rockney Avenue. Engine 39, Abdominal Pain, BLS 6542, Suva Street.

Engine 31, tree fire, 7319 Patrol Street. Engine 14, SICK BLS, 1312 West 103rd Street, apartment 2.

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PD is on scene at the playground area. Engine is squad 131, difficulty breathing, 36956. Serendipity Way. Cross of East Avenue, S4. Engine 136, squad 134, injury ALS, 41724, 30th Street West, cross of West Avenue, M8.

94 squad 45, traffic collision, pedestrian involved. 5502 Bellflower Boulevard. 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

Engine 98, Squad 31, SIG ALS, 9054 Alondra Boulevard, in front of H&R Block. Engine 22, back pain, Atlantic Boulevard, across the Pomona Boulevard, at the Pep Boys, near the bus stop.

Engine 10, squad 116, injury ALS 1762, Gladwick Street. Engine in squad 26, medical rescue, Emar Road, across the Hacienda Boulevard. Sheriff is en route, near the bus stop. Engine 173, injury BLS at 14th District, 1308 West 96th Street, across the Budlong Avenue. Engine 168, carbon monoxide alarm, 3702 Maxon Road.

Engine in Quint 45, Squad 30 in Battalion 9, traffic collision, persons trapped, 45th District, Candlewood Street, cross of Lorelli Avenue. Sheriff is en route.

Engine 36 investigation outside Vermont Avenue across the Lomita Boulevard. Engine 184, squad 187, injury ALS in 182 district, 254 North Myrtle Avenue. Cross of Commercial Street.

Engine in Squad 8, overdose, 911 North Kings Road, Unit 222. 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

Engine in squad 106, difficulty breathing 29202, Indian Valley Road. Quint 15, squad 49, sick ALS, 11506, Obert Avenue, unit 14. Engine in squad 40, chest pain, 5640 Rosemead Boulevard, unit 141. Engine 165, squad 163, diabetic ALS, 6318 California Avenue at the back house.

Engine and squad 115, difficulty breathing, 20th District. 13226, Studebaker Road, unit 120, cross of Belcher Street.

Engine 134, squad 84, stroke 43220 16th Street West, unit 12, cross of West Avenue, K2.

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Normandy Avenue, across the Century Boulevard. Quentin Squad 147, difficulty breathing. 3276, Sequoia Drive, Unit K like Kilo.

Engine 47, squad 167, SIG ALS, 5532 Temple City Boulevard, cross of Broadway. Engine 30, fire alarm, 11540 South Street.

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Quit 45 Squad 31, difficulty breathing in 23's district, 9040 Ramona Street. Unit 9A like Alpha, across the Lakewood Boulevard.

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Engine 39, pole fire, 6601 Foster Bridge Boulevard.

Engine and Patrol 83, investigation outside 87, correction, 28715 Mountain Shasta Drive. Engine 41, you've been canceled. Engine 42, injury BLS, Rosemead Boulevard, cross of the 10 freeway, PD is on scene. Engine in Squad 11, chest pain, 1763 Woodbury Road.

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Engine 95 Assault, 13218 Avalon Boulevard. 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

Quad 41, stand by for another run in 16th District with Quim 147. Agent 96, Quad 49, difficulty breathing, 10663 Sunnybrook Lane, Reese Street. Quim 147, Quad 41 for sick ALS in 16th District, 9525 Juniper Street, 95th Street. Coil 147, cancel. Engine 16, you'll have squad 41.

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Engine Patrol 144 Squad 89, stroke 3170 Blue Meadow Lane, Rustic Oak Drive.

Hey, Unit 126, traffic with an ALS at Amar and Mullen, our sheriff en route. Engine 5, San Marino, RA91, chest pain, 7222 Lotus, Unit 5, Fairview Avenue.

1073 inside investigation, 2452 Newhall Avenue, 14th Street. Engine 131 traffic was in VLS, 3505 Palmdale Boulevard, Landon Avenue, Sheriff and Route.

Engine 41 Grass Fires from 105 at Long Beach Boulevard. 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

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Engine and squad 16, medical rescue at 59th and Compton, in front of the liquor store. Engine and squad 49, sick ALS, 13918 Mansa Drive, Ramsey Drive.

engine 477 and patrol 77, public assist 49669 Gorman Post Road at the Carl's Jr. Engine 244, patrol 44, squad 32, sick ALS 619 Mount Olive Drive. Quint 185, squad 183, burning 183's district, 922 East Holt Avenue, in front of the tattoo shop,

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Engine 45, pole fire, 4906 Hayter Avenue. Sheriff is en route. Engine 89, back pain, 30613 Sand Trap Drive. Engine 126, entry BLS in 73 District, 22001 Needham Ranch Parkway, across the Pioneer Way at the back house.

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Engine 163, entry BLS 6040 Atlantic Boulevard. Sheriff's on scene, it's clear to enter. Quint 126, squad 73, traffic collision ALS in 73's district. Oak Ridge Drive across the Railroad Avenue. Sheriff is in route.

Engine 31 responding with Compton Squad 442, CKLS 3735 Wymore Street, cross of Cusco Avenue.

Engine 41, bleed BLS, 16th District, 9021 Compton Avenue, apartment 4, across the 90th Street.

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Quinn 89 Snake, Canaan Road, cross the Kenwood Street.

Engine is 192, difficulty breathing. 9752 East Avenue, Q14, across the 97th Street East.

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Squad 149 responding with engine 477 and patrol 77 on scene for a sick ALS. 49669 Gorman Post Road, cross of Tejon Mountain Road at the Carl's Jr.

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Engine in squad 21, SIG ALS, 14715 Chadron Avenue, apartment 3.

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Engine 92, Squad 131, Seizure 93's District, 47th Street East, across the East Avenue S, at the Walmart. Engine 143, Snake, 29125 Avenue Valley View.

Engine 107, back pain, 18540 Soledad Canyon Road, Unit 59. Engine 18, sick BLS, 406 East 97th Street, Unit 1. Engine in Patrol 78, assault, 25118 West Avenue, B8. B is in Bravo 8, Closet 250th Street West. Stage for Sheriff en route.

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Engine 71, fire alarm with reset. 30065 Morning View Drive. Engine 96, Squad 20, difficulty breathing. 13317, Caffell Way.

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Engine 169, squad 167, difficulty breathing, 221 East Altern Street.

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Engine 162, 911, hang up. 11642, Ruth Ellen Avenue. Engine in squad 183, difficulty breathing in 182's district. 180 East Monterey Avenue, unit 130, cross of Locust Street.

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CHP is en route.

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Engine in squad 14, difficulty breathing, Normandy Avenue, cross of Laurel Street.

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Engine 131, squad 37, difficulty breathing in 37th District. 38056 10th Street East, unit 103.

Engine and squad 134 injury ALS in 129th District, 43223 Gadsden Avenue. 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

Engine 18, Light Force 170, Squad 171, Battalion 20, traffic collision, persons trapped in 18th District, West Entry Boulevard, cross the La Cienega Boulevard. PD is en route.

Engine and squad 182, chest pain. Mission Boulevard crossing Gary Avenue. PD's on scene. Clear to enter. Engine 123, squad 107. 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

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Engine is squad 37, unconscious, 520 870 Q5, Quebec 5, unit 1, 5th Street East, near that end.

47 Quad 90 chest pain, 10928 Wildflower Road, Welland Avenue, dead end. Engine Patrol 44 Squad 29 chest pain, 15283 Ranch Road, Eastford Avenue, dead end.

squad 154, full arrest, 404 South Brank Avenue, across the Navilla Place in the Charter Oak Wash. 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

Engine Squad 149, traffic station ALS, Southbound 5 at Lake Hughes. 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

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Engine squad 38, traffic collision southbound 605 north of Del Amo.

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Engine 87, traffic collision, 13905, Francisquito.

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Engine 95 spot 41, difficulty breathing, 12902 Jarvis. Engine 18, grass fire northbound 405 at Manchester.

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to 163 engine 54, vehicle fire on the freeway, 39 starts on 710 north of Florence. 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Engine 131, squad 93, cardiac arrest, 37803 42nd Street East. Flight 33, squad 134, difficulty breathing, 44916 10th Street West.

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Engines 165, 164, 13, 9, and 16, Squad 164, Battalion 13 and 7, Department Structure Fire 165, 6915 Stafford Avenue, Unit D Delta, Unit Switch to Command 42. 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

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Engine 94, spot 30, unconscious, 20430, Hunterst Avenue. Quint 185, spot 183, cardiac arrest, 360 East Mission Boulevard. Engine 100, wires down, 3217 Manhattan Avenue.

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Engine 4 squad 90, difficulty breathing, 8399 East Garvey Avenue. Engine 95 squad 116 to KLS, 14921 South Stanford Avenue, unit F119. 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

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Engine 163 Squad 13, CKLS 3915 East 57th Street. Engine 173 Public Assist 3500 West Manchester Boulevard, Unit 321.

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Engine flood 84 entry LS 134 is 42534 32nd Street West. Engine 37 fire alarm 131 3300 East Palm Dale Boulevard. Life Force 170 wires down 173 is 8405 South Bird Avenue.

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Engine 34 squad 45, injury 11323215.

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Engine patrol 91, fire alarm 2910, descending.

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Engine 135, traffic collision, Challenger Avenue J.

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Brushfire 80th District, southbound 14, north of Crown Valley Road, on V5. 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Engine 171, squad 172, sick, 1 South Locust. Engine squad 64, stroke, 535 Bonita.

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93, release from move up. 93, release from move up. 36 squad 116 MSU 3 with a stroke, 1000 West Carson Street. Engine patrol 79 squad 92, injury ALS. Engine squad 111 unconscious. Hazmat 43, hazmat tender 43 for sick. Engine patrol 91 squad 118 unconscious. 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

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And quit 104, squad 73, exposure, Golden Valley, New Hall Ranch. 167, squad 47, unconscious 4901 Santa Anita. Engine 73, squad 124, injury 25238 Vermont.

Engine 233, squad 33, sick, 1249 West Avenue, H7. Engine 30, medical alarm, 17888, Albertus. Engine patrol 83, squad 36, sick, 1322 6th Street. Engine 87, outdoor fire, 866, Tamar. Engine squad 29, unconscious, 4856, Marin.

Clint 33, sick, 700 West Avenue I. Air Force 170, Squad 173, Maternity 10908, Crenshaw.

Flight Squad 161, traffic collision northbound 405, north of El Segundo. 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

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Engine spot 20 unconscious, 14100 San Antonio Drive. Engine 160 spot 14 is posted reading, 11911 Dale Side. Engine 51 with LA City R86 unconscious. 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

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Engine 49, squad 115 to KLS, 13925 South El Moro Avenue.

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Engine 50 BLS traffic collision 1-1535 Northeastern. Engine Patrol 114, squad 92, injury LS 114, 40226, 165 East.

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Engine 116, squad 10, Sigala S10, 20930 South Chico Street.

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Engine 33, diabetic, 10th West at West Avenue J6. Engine 81, injury BLS, 33136, Agua Dulce Canyon Road.

Engine 165 is calling 64 cardiac arrest, 7114 Plaska Avenue. Engine Patrol 97, Squad 32, difficulty breathing, 1309 Bryan Avenue.

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Engine 168, AP10, sick ALS, 11618, Garvey Avenue, unit 6. 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

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Engine 36 spot 161 unconscious, 1000 West Carson Street, N24.

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Engine 79, Patrol 79, Squad 37, cardiac arrest, Linda Mesa Road at 116 East. 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

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Engine Squad 84, difficulty breathing 136, 40701, Rancho Boulevard, Space 113. Engine 14, fire alarm with reset, 1151 West 109th Street. 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

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Engine 9, Squad 16, traffic collision, Compton Avenue, Florence Avenue.

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Engine Squad Patrol 24, difficulty breathing 73s, 23659 via Classico. Engine Squad 87, injury LS, 14622 East Francisco Avenue, Unit 224.

Engine patrol in 20 Squad 187, traffic collision south off 57 Diamond Bar Boulevard 119. Engine 181, Squad 49 Le Havre 1, Chesapeake 414.5 West Electric Avenue. 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

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Engine Patrol 83 Squad 6, chest pain 28900 Western.

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Pigeon Squad 21 in Conscious 4243, 139th Street. 133 Public Assist, 44942 Cedar.

Exit squad 182, traffic collision westbound 10 west of Dudley Avenue. One squad 158, chest pain 13300 Hoffman Boulevard 1011B.

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